0: Time to take a break, but we'll be back. 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
1: 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Reggae Bring Back the Love take a place on Saturday, the 12th of September at Barry's Bar with pop star and Mr. Styling.

That's 232 Stradamai Road, and SW16 1BB. 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
1: Mr. Stiley, burning the fire. Mr. Stiley, burning the fire. Burn it down, Mr. Stiley. I'll be just as a roots man. See it there? Set it. Boop.
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0: Hi, this is Mandy, and right now I'm tuned into the one and only Original Corporal, because he's got me feeling a certain some way, and I keep it locked.
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1: Pardon me, do you have change for a quarter? I gotta make a phone call. Thank you. Oh, I hope this woman don't take me through no changes today, because I had a hard day today, man. 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

That's 232 Stradamai Road, and the SW16 1BB. 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

That's 232 Stradamai Road, and the SW16 1BB. 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We have

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1: 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As I said to you each and every time, it's where it starts right in the big one. Big up to the last presenters that was on the last segment. 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So keep it locked, never stop. You're locked into the cream of the crop, right to the big one. Sounds of Mr. Freddie McGregor was the first one. Don't play with my heart. Right now, crowd of people, the big ship himself, Mr. Freddie Ever Ready. Let's keep it locked, never stop. We got to the bottom crew.
2: Ooh, yeah.
1: Locked in as usual.
2: So much.
1: We got to the bordering Coventry, Lewisham, Leicester, Luton, CR7, CR4.
2: Yeah.
1: Not forgetting Kennington, Brooks and the crew, all locked in. What are we on a dip on time today? All right, let's rock those up. More music right to the big one. This is where it starts. Sounds of Freddie McGregor.
2: Oh,
1: I see it in you.
2: Oh,
1: reach out to the whole public near far in different times. So let's lock, don't stop.
2: Oh,

combination two for the Monk and the Heritage. Reach out to the public near far. Different times, so you like to DJ Finley, the host of the most. This is where I start, people, right to the big one.

Yes, people, don't forget it's called the Mix and Blend. This is where it starts, right in the big one. Let's keep it out. Bushman himself, fill my cup. It's Ja. Ting-a-ling-a-ling. School bell a ring. Nine for fuck, a fight for dumb blend. This is DJ Philly coming at you nice and sweet and unique. How you mean?

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Keep it locked, dance up. 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

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How you mean? 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DJ Philly, the host of the most, carrying the raft up to the top, the very last drop. To taste

to the top. 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Call a mix and blend. This is start right to the big one. UK pressure, red.com.

0: Finley. 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Run it, star. Run it, star.
1: Lick it back. It's the very last job. Big up all the new listeners. Welcome aboard. Mix and blend all the way up to the top. As I tell you every time, this is where it starts, right in the big one. You care, pressure, ready.com.
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1: Right now, crowded people, DJ Phillips got enough style and fashion to bust to each and one of you. So right now, so always keep it locked and don't stop. Right here, don't forget it's called The Mix and Blend with the host of the most. We'll keep it locked all the way up to the top of the very last chart. More music right here. Oh, oh, oh, oh. Rock it, don't stop. Listen to the cream of the crop. Right to the big one. We go to the Leicester Crew. We go to Lewisham, just locked in. Welcome aboard each and one. Keep it locked to Mix and Blend with the host of the most. All I'm pulling room for Bellyfoot. 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Keep it nice and clean. Yeah, can't wait. This is how we represent to the whole wide world. You know, we do our thing, keep it rocking and swing. So don't forget, you put in your password, whatever nickname it is, I always keep it clean. Yeah. And you've been right in the chat room, one of the UK Pressure family. Let's rock that song. The sounds of Marcy Griffiths. Fire burning. Oh!

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1: A million times or more.
0: Come on, ladies and gentlemen. This is the cream of the crop. Right to the big one.
1: About
0: 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Ready to come.
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1: Ooh, yes.
0: Lamp pool, room full, belly full. Right now, go run, go tell your mother and your sister them. So DJ finna come out once again on the mix and blend. So make it a date, don't be late. Right now, Yummy Bolo. Isn't she lovely? Reach out to the ladies in the public near far different times. So big up to the chat room crew, WhatsApp, Facebook crew. Nah, I'll leave you out. Big up to the Bowler Ring, Coventry, Leicester, and the world massive that's locked in. You're locked into DJ Finna, the host of the most, each and every time. Let's keep it up, non-stop. Reggae mix to the max.
1: Whoa.
0: Musical machine.
1: Yeah.
0: Always keep it nice and sweet, huh? You mean?
1: Hey.
0: Come on, ladies and gentlemen. This is the cream of the crop. Right to the big
1: one.
0: Because Shireen and the world rugby team.
1: Boy.
0: Real live listeners. Keep it up, never stop. 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

don't forget, after the unbreak, let's go straight to after the unbreak, but after the important unbreak, feature the old, be thankful rhythm, I never thought reflex. Ah, yeah. True love would be. Big up to the management team each and every time. Big up to UK Pressure Family. Making one. Some of them a team. 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
1: Telegram.
0: Get hot like a fire.
1: Mm-hmm.
0: Man, don't no medication.
1: I make phone call. Yeah.
0: Listen, Mr. Finley.
1: Yeah.
0: We just can't get.

0: man. 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Big up to the Birmingham Chris. Pull it up, Mr. Finley. Aim to please each of one. Come on, ladies and gentlemen.
1: Yeah.
0: It's called the Mix and Blend with DJ Finley, the host of the most. Hey. And I got ready to always give you the twist. I always give it a twist. So make it stop. Never stop. Make it stop. Never ever stop. Trust me, people. Hey. Let's ride or stop. More music. Right here in the big one. We got to Sophie, the world crew locked in. Love the vibes, right to the big one.

0: Let's turn to the important umbrella. Let's write us up. More music.
1: Yeah, me, I say, yo, Jay, but I'm here represent for the bodies, you know, DJ Finley, the boss, you know, no.
0: Right now, crowd of people, it's gonna be a good day. Rocking us up. Listen to the cream of the crop.
2: Oh, yeah.
0: Especially when DJ Finley drop them atom bomb. Go rip a bum bum. Ah, yes, sir. It says Gasco.
2: Oh, yeah.
0: Assassin. It's gonna be a good day. Especially with the rocking and jigging to DJ Finley and UK pressure ready to come. I always keep it up, never stop.
2: Yes, sir. Yeah. Uh-huh. I know that it's gonna be a
3: DJ Finley, Richie Steve Nassel. Run it, stop. Run it, stop. Run it, stop.
0: Right across the people, the bull ring got absolutely mad. Pull him up.

Don't forget, Jeremy, that important after important and break. Some more music right to the big one. Ah, yeah. Come on, ladies and gentlemen. Listen to Cream and Crop right in the big one.

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3: Yeah, the people that say, "Boss it again, Mr. Philip." What you mean? AK Sasko. What you mean?
4: Hey, I say, today I'm making every step.
3: Oh, excuse me, man.
4: Oh, yeah.
3: 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Listen to the cream of the crop. Right to the big one.
4: Yeah.
3: Rock on till your mother and sister them. DJ Freddy come back, pump, mix and blend. Some mad thing. Ah, yes, sir.

0: work across this song. Crystal clear me something there. Ooh, yeah. So we have to go ahead. Gonna make my stand fall. Airplane, take off like a wah. Right on the runway. Ooh, what you mean, sir?
1: Yes, I'm gonna bank on this feeling I've got.
0: Go sell Sheree, each other.

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When right now, I'm licking some culture and culture. I'm making noise. I'm a dead boucher with all kind of style and all kind of motion. Talk about the new listeners. Welcome aboard to Mix and Blend. As I said to you before, this is where it starts. Right here. 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

0: Julio. Follow me.
1: Yes, people, as I promised you before, I'm going to play you. What am I going to play you? Be thankful. Be thankful, rhythm. The reflex. Yeah, that's what I promised to play you. What am I going to play you? Four tracks of them style. Listen to that coming in the avenue near far. Stevie Alter. Yeah. And Carol Ivods, yeah, Master, yeah, let's drop this one. This one's called Do That. Stevie Ital, excuse me, man, I've got two different glasses. I didn't realize I never had my computer glasses. Licky Black. To be thankful, rhythm, the reflex.
2: Do that some more.
1: Crowd of people, relax and chill to the baddest children, that boss right here, the big one. Ah, yeah.

0: girl, my charger cross, you know.
1: Oh,
0: you mean?
1: Boy, I like when you do that to me.
0: Yeah.
1: I like when you do that.
0: Yes, yeah, Kieran.
2: Well, yeah.
0: Jeez.
1: Yeah, yeah. Do it some.
0: Maxi says she love it. Come on, chat room, tell me what you think. Call and put me a plate again. We have time. Four piece items are coming to you, one after the other. Reach out to the public near far. This is a production coming at you right in the big one.
1: Do that.
0: Be thankful, rhythm.
1: Do that.
0: The reflex.
1: Oh.

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1: wicked and bad.
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2: Do that some more.
1: Lumpur, right now we'll feature our next one. Yeah, Needle in the Haystack. Yeah, this is combination two, and it's from Steve Attell again. I'll play each and every one. Four piece, this is combination two. Good for each and one of you. Chat room crew, tell me what you think.

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0: Boy on me.
1: Yeah, bad tune, people. 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But after this, I was a little pause. Ah, this lady, oh my God. Now and forever. Yeah. Carol Yvonne. We have one more after this one. In a different segment. Keep it like non-stop. Yeah, a few more before we get a little twist. UK pressure. Mix and blend with the host of the most. Always keep it locked to DJ Philly with Stanley for sure. Right to the beginning. Big up all the new listeners. Silent listeners. Somebody do me take keep it rocking sweet. Let's rock out and listen to this style.

so beautiful to me. This is the last for the segment. This is Combination 4. Bring it to the dance floor, make you feel wicked and bad and brutal. Reach out to the public near far. Different time zone.

I'll pull it naturally, you know, the kind of bottom pool set. Listen, you need to make my head get around this thing. Yeah? What is it called? Be Thankful Rhythm, the reflex. Spit to the sky, follow the eyes. What goes up must come down. DJ for the coming tone. It's on sweet music to your mind, body, and soul. Let's introduce you to some new flavors. Oh, yeah. Yara Palmer. What is this thing? So beautiful to me. Nice and sweet, innit?

0: 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Right now, crowd of people, and touch your mind, your body and soul. Don't forget you can do this.
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0: You know something, people, I'm not lying to you. I can't wait to bang that in my car, you know, to be frank for rhythm. Yeah, the reflex, yeah, that was nice. Trust me. Big up to the production team each and every time. Big up to Mr. Styley, who forwarded it to me and said, boss it. Yeah, why not? Right now, crowd of people, it's called Mix and Blend with the DJ for the host. I'm gonna play this segment. I'm gonna go to a different style. Come on. Yeah. Play by the lovers all I bring. Yeah. Always keep it rugged and swing. Yeah. Especially with the tune to DJ for the no style lyrics. Mm-hmm. It's called a mix and blend. The Mad Tang.

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Big up all the new listeners. 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

0: You see that song that you just played a while ago? It's a very wanted song. We've been looking for that song for quite some time. That song is under arrest. You understand?
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3: Right now, crowd of people, I'm going to do some juggling. Sounds of Peter Spence. Lift your hands up. It's called Lift Your Hands. I call it up. That's what it's for, though. Lift your hands up. Right to the big one. Combination one. Drop some nuclear weapon. Go rock a pom pom. Right in the mix and blend. Nonstop to the top, to the top. To the chat room crew, what's up? Facebook crew, Bala crew, Lucium, Deptford. Everybody locked in like beer band to DJ Philly. Start up a chant. Right to the big one. 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

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Coming to the avenue near five different time zones. 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And the mix and blend, it goes something just like this. Yeah. 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Yeah. 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

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They want some more Peter Spence.

0: Featuring Peter Spence. Oh gosh. 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I'll put one more time for the Birmingham Crew. 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We might call up there already. We have to keep them warm. Aim to please each and one. 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
1: Run it, stop. 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Richard Stevenson. 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
0: Come on, ladies and gentlemen. Locked into DJ Finley, the cream of the crop, right to the big one. Oh, yeah.

We're talking about sweet sounds of Sandra Cross, can't leave her out, running back to you, combination too good for each and every one of you. Rocking and jigging to DJ Finn in the mix and blend.

give it some good vibes only. Maxine from New Jersey would say, look up, said Maxine, you're real, real loyalist like the rest of the chat room crew. Come on, let's write us up.

Ghana Pop, your mom is the boss to each and one of you. Listen to Combination 3. Good for each and everybody. This was done by Sandra Cross herself. I got this on doublet, you know. Next time you're going to hear it, you know. Trust me, people. Keep it like non-stop to UKPressureRadar.com. This lady has done a very, very good job on this song. Trust me, ladies and gentlemen. Keep it locked to the Hitbox Chopping Station. Come on. Once again, to Max in the

0: Stevens, and my name is Richie Stevens, and this one happens to be a classic for all the lovers out there, played by DJ Finley.
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2: 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Rocking and jigging to the Eatbon Champion Station, DJ Finley, the host of the mouse. I'm really hot like a fire, but temperature's higher. Like a wah.

listen, chat room crew. Muxin, Queen Cherry, Lady Empress. Yeah, yeah, yeah. Not forgetting Donna Reed. Nice and sweet, innit? Can you mean?

kind of got my time for the reggae mix. When I say reggae mix, I mean mix of the reg. Mix and blend up to top. All right, we still have an hour. The Twisted Soul.

It's a tune. Come on. Let's be friends. This is Sky Funny Eye. What goes up must come down. When DJ Freddy coming in, what you for do? Get around and listen to some sweet music to your mind, body, and soul. Right to UK Pressure, relax.com. It's a tune. Oh my gosh.

all them polka, them tunes are dangerous and stuff. Let's be friends. Come on, let's rock those up. This is where it starts, right to the beginning. Play these tunes out right to the handbrake. So please jump in the other side for some more Twist of Soul. 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Right to the big one. 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

0: next bit, we're going to feature one more before the unbreak. After that, we're going to go to a twist. Twist of soul. Ah, yeah. All right, let's keep it like that dance up. Big up on the newness and welcome board. Let's get this, make a jump on twist. Tune to DJ if it was style lyrics. It's a mix and blend. Gotta be, wanna be your friend. Yes, people, less than three. I'm going to play this last segment right to the big one. Please jump on the other side for the twist of soul. And you care pressure, red.com. These are the dangerous one, you know.
1: You got me, you got me. You
0: what a segment, these are.
1: You got me, so
0: come on, ladies and gentlemen. You're gonna jig it to DJ for the nonstop to the top to the top.

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1: Excuse me, manners. I'll get a bit relaxed there, a little bit. Sounds a rubbing tick, tick, tick. When you love somebody. Last one before you is more of you. Let's keep it locked. Starts right here. There we go. Big up all the new listeners, solid citizens. Locked into the Hip Hop Champion Station with DJ Finley, the host of the most.

Rock B T says, Jesus. I don't care. Come on, let's rock no stop. Let's start right to the big one. Come on. Anytime, any place, anywhere. Don't it sound like a sweet romance? Can I make a woman fall in love with my music? Ooh.

0: what's up, Crusher? It says, Jesus. Oh my gosh. Touch with alcohol flavors. Sounds of Robin Thicke. When you love somebody. It's when you love someone. You know me, say already. I'll put room for right now, crowd of people. Drop some style. West Side Iris.
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2: 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Greetings. This is the Admiral Tibet, otherwise known as Mr. Reality. 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

0: Iris. 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
1: I was kind of crazy.
0: Musical Jeremy Carabon. And it goes just like this. Right to the big one. Big up all the new listeners. Welcome aboard. To mix and blesses, a twisted sword. This is our doom, a ticket, miraculous. Wait.

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0: Akash, this is a nuclear weapon. Because you sure you don't want to corrupt the team. You know my feelings. Alarm poor crawler people. Listen, I set it up properly. I set it up. Come on, drop it like a nuclear weapon. Right here, nuclearpressure.com. Keep it like nonstop. You know my feelings.

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it's at 8 miles. It's at 8 furlongs. Make 1 mile. DJ for the coming in fine. Oh yeah. Nobody comes. Chat room crew same. Major tune alert. Forgot to Kieran. Ooh. Man,

and Paul Rawford. I got more music to bust to each one of you. Sweet love. Big up to the chat room crew. Big up to the WhatsApp crew. Big up to the Facebook crew. Big up to everybody locked in. To Mix and Blend, this is Twisted Sonic or something just like this.

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2: Ting Tong. Teacher for the community all night long, strong. All I'm poor room for, belly for. Big up to the bottom, Cronland, Birmingham, Crunset. Pull up, Mr. Philly. It's cold up here. It's cold in here. Let's rock, don't stop. More music right to the big one. 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

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Yeah. Come on. It's right, don't stop. 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

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New listeners. Latin to DJ Phil, the host of the most, and UK pressure with the arm. Sounds of the Jill Scott. It can't wait. Yes, indeed, sir. Skip a lot to the Hip Hop Champion Station.

0: yes, people, it's the last round on Common and Strong. Don't forget, right after me, but another top presenter will represent UKPressure.com. So keep it locked 24/7. With some smoothies in music, mind, body, and soul. Yes, sir.
1: Love, I've been working so hard and so.
0: Chat room, sir. Chill, Scott. It's a bad sister. From the sweet music, can you mean, sir? Yeah.
1: Your arms, I do well.
0: All I'm putting, we have more music to bust to each one of you. You know them stuff I always said to you, when you can't sleep, well, you have insomnia. Can't sleep. Come on, talk to each of your buddy. Keep me up. No medication. Insomnia. Rock your mind, your body and soul. At the top of the press, inside the drop, right to the favorite radio station. It's called a UK Pressure Radio Car.

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0: it, love. Oh, yeah. Let's wrap this up. More music, right to the big one.
1: Pressure, let me know right now.
0: Come on, ladies and gentlemen. This is the cream of the crop, right to the big one. UK Pressure, Red.com.

0: We've got chat room crew, what's up? Facebook crew. Keep it locked to the hip on chopping station. Hot like a fire, the girls of desire. How you mean?
1: I wanna love you down.
0: Hello, yeah. Love. Love you down. All the way to the ground, to the very last drop.
1: Got you where I want you now.
0: Ship ahoy.

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Next time you're here, we get some serious production. Next one is a mixed reggae mix show. The Twisted Soul. Hiya. Keep it locked. Don't you ever stop. The UK pressure.com.

0: to Mr. Nanaman. 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Show me world's
1: back. Run and stop, run and stop.
0: All I'm poor, roof full, belly full. 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What happened? 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

0: on, ladies and gentlemen. This is the loud friend of Common and Strong. DJ Philly, the host of the most. I got more music. I want to put it. This one's called. I want to put this one on you. Big Brooklyn Red. Put it on you.
1: Yeah, baby.
0: I feel terrible right now. Drop the new Kipper weapon. Right to the big one. I've got the chat room crew, Facebook crew. What's up, man? I'll leave you out.
1: So long.
0: Got the whole Birmingham crew bull ring. Coventry, Leicester, South 7, South 4. Be locked in like a what? Right to the big one.
1: I just needed some time for you and me to get together.
2: Oh, baby.
1: Now that you're here.
0: Jeez. How you mean?
2: Baby.
0: Put it on you. Nice and smooth and unique.
1: I'ma put it on you.
0: We are saying New Jersey. We are saying USA. Drop this one like a nuclear weapon right in the big one.
3: Run it, stop. Run it, stop. Run it, stop.
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1: I love Paul for the chat room call. Lady Empress, aim to please each and one of you.
2: Yeah, baby. I've wanted you for so long.

0: 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Look up on the new listeners. Look up to the silent listeners. Like to DJ Philly, the host of the month. UK pressure with that calm. Fix up blend all the way up to the top.
1: I'ma put it on you.
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0: Oh gosh.

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I said, oh yes. All night. 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Put in the nickname. Keep it nice and clean. Welcome to the family.

0: Lady Empress, you know, he's, you know, aim to please each and one. You're a real loyal listener. Why not?
1: Yeah, baby. Yeah, baby.
2: We're gonna do a song that you never heard before.
1: I just need it.
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0: Deep on you, very deep. 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
1: Chat room crew, you need to understand. I have more music to bust to each and one. Listen to them style coming at you. Right across the people. You know me do it already. I'm going to take it out to this atmosphere. One of the kind shock your mind each and every time. Cosmic love. Jeez. Oh, you mean nice and sweet and unique. Special rocking as you get to DJ Philly. Mix and blend all the way up to the top. 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Shoot to DJ Philly, we'll start off a shot. Right to the big one. I ain't got long to go. Let's keep it up non-stop. What you mean? Come on. What would you do? Tell me what you do.
2: For every dream of you and me.
1: I said, what would you do? Talk to me.
2: I'd buy myself a rocket.
1: Uh-huh. Where would I go?
2: And shoot it to your galaxy.
1: Spit in the sky, funny. Aye, what goes up must come down. Right now, crowd of people, you tune to Cosmic Love. Listen to me, people. I'm going to rock your mind. The last prayer line is coming this job. Yeah, yeah, yeah. Flashing my wit. Don't play no funny tricks. Out to the atmosphere. We're gone. One of the kind. Shocking my each and every time. Yeah.

0: beer.
1: Yes, I am.
0: There's no interfere.
1: I've got less than five. I'm gonna keep it alive to the last minute, to the top, to the top. Right to the big one.
0: I'll read you down loud.
1: It was an honor and privilege to entertain each one of you. And to mix and blend. Don't forget, this is our Dumbo Tick, keep it rocking and swing. Big up on the new listeners. Mad's a mad thing.

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1: Only a boy on me.
2: Right now, Crowded People want to go to another level. It's called Next Level. The title's called Show You. Mind, my body, soul.
3: Yeah. Next Level.
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With myself, Scorcher, Beverly Brown, say. Let's do this from the top. If you're just joining us, welcome, welcome, welcome. You could be in South London, East London. You could be in West London. You could be in North London. North England, West England, South England, East England. In the Caribbean island, African continent, anyone in Asia, in America, in Canada. In America, I said. In Canada. In Europe. Share the love, share the link. We are UK Press.

D Loves Music and the crew locked in, locked on in our chat room. That's right. You know what? It's been a fantastic bank holiday over here in the United Kingdom, and I was on the yacht cruise courtesy of Club 809. It was off the hook. Every year it gets better and better and better. And if you're listening out there, all the patrons that attended, we know there's always room for improvement, but my goodness, what a night. What a night it was. Yeah. Okay. We ate food, we danced. We sung, we danced. We drank, we danced. We left the yacht hurt up. We do it again next year.

Anderson and myself, Mr. Scorcher from the Motivation Entertainment Crew, Club 8290. Early bird tickets are £10, just booking free. £15 thereafter. Lots more on the door.

And I forget the numbers. Who knows where you even put it on a minibus? Abanash, isn't it? Luxury traveling there and back. No driving, just drinking.

And we don't stop the vibes there. Oh, we're on fire today, tonight, this evening, this morning, this afternoon, wherever you may be, we're going to be stopping from the delicious Evelyn Champagne King. Going to send a massive shout also going out to the beef update in the Northampton region. Call him the motivation manager. Kelly, big up his status every single time. Blake, Lois,

I'm going to send a massive shout going out to my partner in crime, Double Trouble, Cathy M. Smashed it on Saturday. Oh, when you played the soca, that soul room came alive. I mean, mad alive. It was more alive than when you play a candy. Trust me. Videos will be circulated. Big shout also going out to Sharon and all the crew that turned up on Saturday night. Massive shouts going out to Dee and Doreen. Both had a fantastic time. Massive shout also going out to Anne. Big shout going out to David and all of the crew that joined us. Oh yeah, Evelyn, Champagne King. So nice. Back to love.

Gonna send a big shout going out to Joe Wiley, DJ Moore, Double Trouble, Cassie M, and DJ Unknown. Smashed it in the Enzyme Soul Room on Saturday night. What a great night. Wow. Big up Mr. Terry. Every year, you just get better and better, don't you?

turning back the hands of time. You know what? Let me give you something from 1982. Do you remember the group called Executive Funk? You do? Okay. Hold on. We are UK Pressure, Radio.com, Scorcher, Flames on Air. Oh, yeah.

Going to send a big shout out, going out to Sonia and the ladies. No, it wasn't that carnival. My little feet couldn't manage after the yacht cruise. No. Hope you had a great time. You're jamming. 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

0: Time to take a break, but we'll be back. 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

Mr. Scorcher is hot like fire, hot like fire, hot like fire, like fire, like fire. Mr. Scorcher, Mr. Scorcher, Mr. Scorcher, Mr. Scorcher, Mr. Scorcher, Mr. Scorcher, Mr. Scorcher, Mr. Scorcher, Mr. Scorcher, Mr. Scorcher, Mr. Scorcher, Mr. Scorcher, Mr. Scorcher, Mr. Scorcher, Mr. Scorcher, Mr. Scorcher, Mr. Scorcher, Mr. Scorcher, Mr. Scorcher, Mr. Scorcher, Mr. Scorcher, Mr. Scorcher, Mr. Scorcher, Mr. Scorcher, Mr. Scorcher, Mr. Scorcher, Mr. Scorcher, Mr. Scorcher, Mr. Scorcher, Mr. Scorcher, Mr. Scorcher, Mr. Scorcher, Mr. Scorcher, Mr. Scorcher, Mr. Scorcher, Mr. Scorcher, Mr. Scorcher,

different, innit? Different and beautiful. That's how we do it on UKPressureRadio.com. Just want you to chillax over. I'm going to give you something from Monifa.

beautiful Black Street. And you know what? In a reggae vibe, when you play Sixth Street, everyone loves that Sixth Street. But you know, the story of the Sixth Street song, it makes you really think. And just like this R&B song, because I love this song, but yeah, you get the drift when you hear it. But is it true though? Is it true? Are the good girls gone? They were taken. Or are the good guys taken too?

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Oh, go and get snuggly, cuddly, cuddly, snuggly.

Just a little. That's how we do it on UKFreshRadio.com. We are slow jamming right the way until the top of the hour. Do remember, top of the hour, we're going to get another fantastic presenter. So do not touch your device. But until such time, we're just doing it. Real nice. So I'm going to send a massive shout out to Monica. Locked in, locked on. And many thanks for joining us. Welcome. You request it, you've got it.

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I'm going to give you this one because that one there is just too dangerous. 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

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This is the undercover selection. 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

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Welcome aboard. So we're starting off

Ross, no fuss. Later on, we turn up the temperature, turn up the gears. Right now we're nice and easy inside. The first hour, the first of 3 hours. We got the UK Pressure family. We got the presenter before me. Great show as usual.

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Slow jams, R&B flavors, soul vibes, neo soul, a touch of rap. In the second hour, Afro beats, Amapiano, soca. In the final hour, dancehall music.

So nice, so easy. We started off the hour with Tweet, going back to 2016. Right now, the sound of George Rice. This is the Storm Alert Show, the calm before the storm selections now. 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
1: Tyler Daly.
0: I've been hiding.
1: What a gentleman.

0: 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One more time. 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

Big up each and every lady locked on. 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

and like my man says, but you could do it, boy. Tell me what you want, I could do it. Chrome hard, I could do it. Alongside the major league DJs, breaking no laws, I could do it. But I hope we do it. I could do it.

Inside the Amo Piano selection. Gonna give you a few more. Gonna give you some soca. Then look out for the third hour. The dancehall hour.

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6: 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Them a plastic people in a mask. 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

0: up this one, give me the sound though. 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
1: 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Yeah, we lucky wall.
0: Been kind of bad like that.
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0: Right now, the sounds of.
1: What a girl we promote.
0: It's Shane.
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0: Bing says, Bing called affluent.
1: What could you feel less?
0: What we say inside the store?

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1: Time to take a break, but we'll be back. Don't go away now.
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2: 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What's up? Facebook crew. We go to each and everyone, ladies and gentlemen, new listeners, stylish listeners. Thank you once again. 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

Greetings, one and all, and welcome to this week's edition of The Midnight Affair. I hope I find you all in great spirits. Just want to take this time out to say a massive thank you to the last presenter who yet again delivered a big, big show. Join them again same time next week. We have an eclectic mix of music across the soul genre for your music pleasure. So what's coming up in the show? We have a couple of nice new music coming your way. One from the brand spanking new LP from October London, and one from a group of sisters who hail from soul royalty. And we also have this hour, the Jazz Break, and two from

Oh yes, just a couple of bangers to start the show off. We started off with Log from 1981 and I Know You Will. And then we went into Clozel, and you could hear that in the background there with Let Me Love You. Just an absolutely wonderful tune. The Midnight Affair, dropping old school flavours we just love to hear. And here's a couple of classics here from a couple of Bobbies. And this is Bobby Thurston.

couple of nice tunes there from a couple of Bobbies. Beneath me, you could just hear fading out was Bobby Caldwell and Down for the Third Time. And then before then, we played for you was Bobby Thurston and a wonderful track called Check Out the Groove. We are going to change up the style a little bit, and we're going to play a nice tune here from Janet Jackson. And this is Got Till It's Gone.

Oh, two fantastic tracks there. First up we played for you was Janet Jackson and Got Till It's Gone, and I think that came out in about 1997. And then we went into a Refugee Camp All Stars featuring Lauryn Hill and The Sweetest Thing. Absolutely fantastic tune. Just love that tune. If you've just tuned in, welcome along. We have a couple of nice new tunes coming up for you, and which includes something brand spanking new and nice from October London. But first, a jazz break, and we're going to have a couple of jazz fusion classics here from Mr. Lonnie Liston Smith and the Cosmic Echoes. And this is Renaissance from the year of 1976.

Oh, fantastic. I'm out of breath now. Why did I tell myself I could still do these jazz dancing like it's the 1980s at my age? Man, tomorrow I'm going to be broke up. Anyway, we just played two classics there from the man Lonnie Liston Smith. First up from 76, we played a track Renaissance, and then played that in the background there you could hear from 75 Expansions. Ooh, I'm out of breath. As promised, we have a couple of nice new pieces for you here on the Midnight Affair. And here's a nice tune from the brilliant brand new October London LP, October Nights. And this is a nice tune called She Keeps Calling. Check this out. This is just nice.

Two really nice tracks from two really nice LPs. First up we played for you was October London and She Keeps Calling. The only thing I find with that track there, it's so short. And then we went into Three Sisters, who hail from Soul Royalty, the Womack sisters. And you guessed it, daughters of Cecil and Linda Womack, niece of Sir Bobby Womack, and granddaughter of legendary Sam Cooke. And we played a track called If I Let You. As I said, both LPs are absolutely brilliant, and we'll be taking tracks off those LPs over the coming weeks. Here's another nice couple of tunes, and this is Duran Jones and the Indications, and this is More Than Ever.